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1: 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So you saw everything?
0: 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Just curious, what'd you say to make him leave?
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0: 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He just walked away?
1: I also told him he had a tail on him, and that's what made him stop.
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